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0: There's Dan Hartman, and I can dream about you. I'm Keith Stevens from a movie you probably forgot about from the 80s called Streets of Fire, although I have heard that that movie has become something of a cult classic. Speaking of the movies over the weekend, Devil Wears Prada number 2, big one again at the box office, Mortal Kombat has displaced Michael at number 2. That's Mortal Kombat 2, by the way, at 2. I don't want to confuse anybody. And Michael at number 3. By the way, the Michael Jackson Thriller album you may have heard of, it's currently sitting in the top 10 on iTunes.
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12: Here's your Super Hits 102.7 forecast. Slight chance of rain showers tonight, otherwise partly cloudy skies. Lows level off around 52, south winds 10 to 20 miles per hour. Slight chance of rain showers tomorrow. Highs level off around 78, a blend of clouds and sun. Lows level off around 45 tomorrow night. And that's your forecast for North Iowa and Southern Minnesota from Super Hits 102.7. Currently, it's 70 degrees.
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0: There's Whitesnake, and here I go again. Yes, I do. It's the Monday show. I'm Keith Stevens. After the weekend, how was yours? We were attempting to get rid of a mattress and box spring where you offer to people that you know, anybody need a mattress or a box spring, and you usually get crickets. So I think next up on the docket is to have somebody take it away. Well, it's an easy way to improve your outlook on life. Forgive. Being forgiving is linked to better psychological well-being. The more forgiving people are, the better their mental well-being is a year later. Forgiving others, by the way, is also linked to lower levels of anxiety and depression. And on the other side of the coin, higher levels of life satisfaction and a sense of purpose.
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11: Here's your Super Hits 102.7 forecast. Slight chance of rain showers tonight, otherwise partly cloudy skies. Lows level off around 52, south winds 10 to 20 miles per hour. Slight chance of rain showers tomorrow. Highs level off around 78, a blend of clouds and sun. Lows level off around 45 tomorrow night. And that's your forecast for North Iowa and Southern Minnesota from Super Hits 102.7. Currently, it's 70 degrees.
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0: Blue Swede and Hooked on a Feeling. One of those songs, when you hear it, if you hear it early in the day, it's stuck in your head all day long. They call that an earworm, by the way. I don't know if I agree with this one. You can. Scientists consider it less likely to rain on Monday than any other day of the week. The science behind it isn't completely clear yet, but the main theory that works here is that Mondays carry less pollution over the weekend. That means less dust in the air, which can influence rainfall.
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It's Keith Stevens. 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

0: There's Madonna in True Blue. I'm Keith Stevens. 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
8: Here's your Super Hits 102.7 forecast. Partly cloudy tonight with a slight chance for showers. Lows around 52. Southeast winds 10 to 20 miles per hour. Sunshine mixed with clouds at times tomorrow. Slight chance for showers. High temperatures reach up to 78. Lows level off around 45 tomorrow night. Clear skies. And that's your forecast for North Iowa and Southern Minnesota from Super Hits 102.7. Right now, it's 64 degrees.
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Boston and more than a feeling. I am Keith Stevens. So I did it over the weekend. I bought my first set of paddleball rackets and paddleball balls and finally figured out how this game works that everybody seems to be crazy about. I feel sometimes, though, as a former tennis player, that I'm betraying the sport that I played in high school. But I guess you got to get with the times, as my mother used to say.

Aerosmith, Thumke Stevens. Today's Weird Science Fact. You're taller in the morning than you are at night. Here's a weird fact about the human body. When you wake up in the morning, you're about 1 centimeter taller. Given my genes, I will take anything I can get. That's because when you're lying down at night, the spine stretches and then decompresses.

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7: Here's your Super Hits 102.7 forecast. Partly cloudy tonight with a slight chance for showers. Lows around 52, southeast winds 10 to 20 miles per hour. Sunshine mixed with clouds at times tomorrow. Slight chance for showers. High temperatures reach up to 78. Lows level off around 45 tomorrow night. Clear skies. And that's your forecast for North Iowa and Southern Minnesota from Super Hits 102.7. Right now, it's 64 degrees.
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0: Doobies and taking it to the streets. I am Keith Stevens. Well, as we get ready for travel season, you know, summer's coming. Ever travel to your dream destination? And once you got there, you were kind of disappointed. Well, apparently, first-time tourists to Paris can be so disappointed they actually get ill. When visiting Paris for the first time, they fail to live up to somebody's high expectations. It's called the Paris syndrome. It is a real psychological condition that can cause symptoms such as vomiting, nausea, increased heart rate, and dizziness, and you're paying for it.
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Romantics. I'm Keith Stevens. Here's a guy who had a birthday over the weekend, Billy Joel, turning 77. And only the good die young.

0: There's Denise Williams from the Footloose soundtrack. Let's hear it for the boy. I'm Keith Stevens. And well, last week or so, I've been telling you guys that I've been pulling out my DVDs and my Blu-rays to do some rewatching. And there's certain movies I equate with the summertime. Like I mentioned, American Graffiti. I always watch Jaws in the summer. And I ran across my box set for The Godfather. I'm like, yeah, that always reminds me of Thanksgiving or the end of the year for some reason. I pushed that off until later on in the year. 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
10: Here's your Super Hits 102.7 forecast. Partly cloudy tonight with a slight chance for showers. Lows around 52, southeast winds 10 to 20 miles per hour. Sunshine mixed with clouds at times. Tomorrow, slight chance for showers. High temperatures reach up to 78. Lows level off around 45. Tomorrow night, clear skies. And that's your forecast for North Iowa and Southern Minnesota from Super Hits 102.7. Currently 61.
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0: Kenny Loggins, The Danger Zone, of course, from Top Gun. I'm Keith Stevens. Well, maybe the world is the way it is because we literally cannot hear each other. Literally over 1 billion young people are risking themselves permanent hearing loss from unsafe listening habits, like having your earphones on too loud. You know, I see people walking down the street every day, and they're having conversations on their cell phones that are really loud. Not just the people that are talking, you know, that have the phone in their hand. It's the people that are talking to them. Everybody's talking very loud.
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10: Here's your Super Hits 102.7 forecast. Partly cloudy tonight with a slight chance for showers. Lows around 52, southeast winds 10 to 20 miles per hour. Sunshine mixed with clouds at times. Tomorrow, slight chance for showers. High temperatures reach up to 78. Lows level off around 45. Tomorrow night, clear skies. And that's your forecast for North Iowa and Southern Minnesota from Super Hits 102.7. Currently 61.
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Cyndi Lauper, time after time. I'm Keith Stevens. I always say you learn something new on this job every single day. I only found out like last week that the drum loops that they use in Stayin' Alive from the Bee Gees came from this song. It's Night Fever.

0: Joan Jett. I am Keith Stevens. All right, guys. There's a lot of guys out there talking to you that you are in denial about your weight, according to research. Now, this comes from WeightWatchers.com, by the way, for some context here. Research suggests that 60% of guys who are clinically overweight just don't think that they are. To them, being overweight is a non-issue, so they don't have to do anything about it. I know, sometimes you just kind of, you know, you just keep putting it off. I get it. There's always something Monday, but you should really look after yourself there.
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8: Here's your Super Hits 102.7 forecast. Partly cloudy tonight with a slight chance for showers. Lows around 52, southeast winds 10 to 20 miles per hour. Sunshine mixed with clouds at times. Tomorrow, slight chance for showers. High temperatures reach up to 78. Lows level off around 45 tomorrow night. Clear skies. And that's your forecast for North Iowa and Southern Minnesota from Super Hits 102.7. Currently, it's 59 degrees.
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0: It's the Cranberries and Linger. I'm Keith Stevens. Here's one to keep in mind for tomorrow. Apparently, your mental ability goes up and down during the day as much as 30%. And morning is when creativity, alertness, and logic are actually at their peak. That makes the morning time, maybe while you're having your coffee, the ideal time for writing, working creatively, and discussing tough topics.
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8: Here's your Super Hits 102.7 forecast. Partly cloudy tonight with a slight chance for showers. Lows around 52, southeast winds 10 to 20 miles per hour. Sunshine mixed with clouds at times tomorrow. Slight chance for showers. High temperatures reach up to 78. Lows level off around 45 tomorrow night. Clear skies. And that's your forecast for North Iowa and Southern Minnesota from Super Hits 102.7. Currently, it's 59 degrees.
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0: Bad Company and Can't Get Enough. I am Keith Stevens. Let's talk about your cat. My book called What Cats Are Made Of. By the way, my cat is about to turn 12. And I mentioned to you guys last week that my youngest daughter's back from school. And she tried over the weekend to give the cat a brush. There are certain kinds of cats that like to be brushed. And sometimes there are cats that do not like to be brushed. And my cat seems to fall into the middle pack. Sometimes yes, sometimes no. Yesterday was a no. All I heard was, meow, coming from the other room. By the way, on average, cats spend two-thirds of their day sleeping. That means a 9-year-old cat has been awake, believe it or not, for only 3 years of their life.
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0: Bears 38 special and Second Chance, the Hard Rockers, and one of their tender ballads, which turned out, as happens many times to the rock bands, the softer ballads tended to be their biggest hits. Well, we're getting ready for Memorial Day coming up in a couple weeks. Are you going to pull out the grill? Burger time? Well, it's hard to resist, but try not to flatten your burgers with the spatula. It squeezes out those flavorful juices. Now, caveat is, a lot of you guys like myself are learning to make smash burgers, which you do kind of flatten out the burger.
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0: There's Duran Duran from the wedding album, as the fans call it. It's actually called Duran Duran, An Ordinary World. All right, I'm going to put this one, rephrase the way it's written here. At what time of the day are you least intelligent? Between 2 and 3 in the afternoon, according to intelligence experts. That's because of our natural biorhythms. Our brains hit that lull around 2 o'clock every afternoon. That makes it the worst time of the day to try to learn anything new.
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0: Sticks, Blue Collar Man, I'm Keith Stevens. I saw a graphic that was making the rounds on social media over the weekend. It was a poll, the greatest sitcom of all time. Seinfeld was number one. I can't argue with that in the top five. I also saw Cheers, MASH was there. But I always found it a little interesting that the Mary Tyler Moore Show, amongst others, was only 38. One of the biggest, most influential shows of all time, in my opinion.
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It's all your favorites. We're playing them one after the other. I'm Chris Kellogg, and glad to have you here. Did you hear about that big payoff on The Price is Right? Oh, this is pretty cool. We'll talk about it in two songs.

0: There's poison and every rose has its thorn, and I'm Chris Kellogg. Thanks for listening. Well, The Price is Right has been on TV for like 50 years now, and it's still setting new records. Last week, a contestant won the largest amount for a single game. A retired veteran named Vanessa won $240,150 in cash and prizes. The actual cash was $227,500, and it came from the lion's share game. Plus then a trip to Morocco, which was valued at over $12,000. The previous record that was set on the game show was in 2016 in the Cliffhangers game when someone won $210,000. I know my mother-in-law is still a big fan of this show, and she was talking about it when we talked to her on Mother's Day.
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7: Here's your Super Hits 102.7 forecast. Slight chance of rain showers overnight, otherwise partly cloudy skies. Lows level off around 52. Winds out of the south, 10 to 20 miles per hour. Sunshine mixed with clouds at times again Tuesday. Chance of rain showers. Daytime highs approaching 78. Lows level off around 45. Tuesday night, clear skies. And that's your forecast for North Iowa and Southern Minnesota from Super Hits 102.7. Right now, it's 55 degrees.
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0: Modern English, and I'm out with you. Remember way back in January when you resolved to try to lose weight or get in shape? How's that gone for you? Well, by this time of year, only about 12% of people have actually kept their New Year's resolution intact and lost some weight. Now you know.
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0: Hamilton, Joe, Frank, and Reynolds, and Don't Pull Your Love, and thanks for being here. A survey asked people how many classic mom things that their moms do. It turns out 83% say their mom texts with one finger. 55% say that she always calls celebrities by the wrong name. And 58% say mom still holds out her arm in front of you when she slams on the brakes, even though you're in your 40s.
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0: They're Chicago, and you're the inspiration, and I'm Chris Kellogg. Yeah, all those Chicago series, they are coming back for NBC this fall. It's all part of their new fall schedule, Law & Order. Yep, both of those will be back, as well as The Voice. The Traitors reality series makes a leap from streaming on Peacock to NBC with a non-celebrity version of the show. That's going to be on in the fall. The new shows include Line of Fire, centered around a family of federal law enforcement officials, and The Newlyweds, starring real-life couple Tia Leone and Tim Daly. All of that begins this fall on NBC. And then in early 2027, I'm excited about this, they'll be adding a reboot of The Rockford Files to the schedule.
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8: Here's your updated forecast brought to you by Quickstar, supporting local weather and communities across the state. Partly cloudy skies overnight with a slight chance of rain showers. Lows dip down to about 52. Winds out of the south, 10 to 20 miles per hour. Sunshine mixed with clouds at times again Tuesday. Chance for showers, daytime highs approaching 78. And that's your forecast for North Iowa and Southern Minnesota from Super Hits 102.7. Right now, it's 55 degrees.
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0: Spin Doctors and Two Princes. They're out on tour, by the way, with Blues Traveler and Gin Blossoms. Well, Paul McCartney's new single is called Home to Us, and it's the first ever duet with Ringo Starr. And while it's their first duet, it's not the first time that McCartney and Ringo have performed together. Paul actually played what sounded like a kazoo on Ringo's You're 16. In fact, I think he was credited as the kazoo player. It has since been learned that it was actually Paul's voice making that sound that was thrown into a processor to kind of sound like a kazoo.
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7: Here's your updated forecast brought to you by Quickstar, supporting local weather and communities across the state. Partly cloudy skies overnight with a slight chance of rain showers. Lows dip down to about 52. Winds out of the south, 10 to 20 miles per hour. Sunshine mixed with clouds at times again Tuesday. Chance for showers. Daytime highs approaching 78. And that's your forecast for North Iowa and Southern Minnesota from Super Hits 102.7. Right now, it's 55 degrees.

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0: Billy Joel and Big Shot. And thanks for being here. I'm Chris Kellogg. Well, listen, May is Skin Cancer Awareness Month, so make sure you get your annual skin check. If you don't have it scheduled already, it's a good time to call and get that scheduled. And don't forget to use sunscreen. Even when there are clouds out, you still need that daily sunscreen.
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0: Cause I gotta have faith. 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
1: Playing one great song after another. I'm Chris Kellogg, and thanks for having us on. Well, we're going to make your job a little more interesting. I've got a couple of tips for you coming up in two songs.

0: There's Sting from his album, The Dream of the Blue Turtles. If you love somebody, set them free. Now, listen, if you want to make your work experience a little more interesting, here's what you do. You pick a new path to go to the office bathroom or to the copy machine or wherever you're headed. Just find a different path to go. And the reason why is switching it up, one, gives you more steps, so it keeps you away from your desk a little bit longer. But it also introduces you to other people that's in the workplace that maybe you don't normally always walk by their office. And it'll give you a whole fresh attitude, fresh conversations. I've heard you can also drive a different route to work to freshen up your attitude, too, when you first walk into the workplace. So both of them may be a good try.
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7: Here's your updated forecast brought to you by Quickstar, supporting local weather and communities across the state. Lows level off around 52 overnight under mainly cloudy skies with a slight chance of rain showers. South winds 10 to 20 miles per hour. Chance of rain showers Tuesday. Daytime highs approaching 78. Sunshine mixed with clouds at times. And that's your forecast for North Iowa and Southern Minnesota from Super Hits 102.7. Currently 55.

0: There's OMD, and if you leave, I don't know if you're like me, but I love bread. I love homemade bread. I love fresh bakery bread. I love a loaf of bread. Bread is like one of my favorite things. And apparently we all have a favorite bread, according to a recent survey. In order, white bread is the most consumed, followed by whole wheat bread, French bread. Oh, that's good. Italian bread. Mm-hmm. And sourdough bread. That's my latest addiction. I cannot get enough of sourdough bread. 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You can toast it, put peanut butter on it. You can put regular butter on it. I'm telling you, bread's a serious addiction thing for me.
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7: Here's your updated forecast brought to you by Quickstar, supporting local weather and communities across the state. Lows level off around 52 overnight under mainly cloudy skies with a slight chance of rain showers. South winds 10 to 20 miles per hour. Chance of rain showers Tuesday. Daytime highs approaching 78. Sunshine mixed with clouds at times. And that's your forecast for North Iowa and Southern Minnesota from Super Hits 102.7. Currently 55.

0: There's Bob Welch and Sentimental Lady, and I'm Chris Kellogg. We have a tendency to talk a lot about some of the bands that are heading out on the tour, and there's a good reason why. Because if hearing your favorite song lifts your mood, going to an outdoor concert lifts it even more. 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

0: There's heart, and what about love? And I'm Chris Kellogg. So which is healthier for you, fresh or frozen vegetables? I know that's talked about a lot, and you may be skeptical, but there's proof that frozen veggies might be just a little better for you than fresh. I don't know. I don't know if I buy it. A study found that frozen spinach, green beans, and carrots contain more vitamin C several days after harvest than they did in the fresh veggies. And, of course, they are minimally processed and quick frozen, so it's good for you. There's no doubt about it. But is it good or is it better than fresh out of the garden?
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10: Here's your Super Hits 102.7 forecast. Lows dip down to about 54 overnight under mainly cloudy skies with a slight chance of rain showers. Winds out of the south 10 to 20 miles per hour. Chance for showers Tuesday. Highs level off.

0: On 77, a mix of clouds and sun. Clear skies Tuesday night, 45. And that's your forecast for North Iowa and Southern Minnesota from Super Hits 102.7. Currently 55.
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Oh, gosh, it was the early 90s, and it was the coolest, jazziest sounding version that just never ended. I think that thing lasted like 20 minutes. I'm Chris Kellogg. Glad to have you here.

0: Phil Collins song, another reason why he's going into the Rock and Roll Hall of Fame this fall. All right, here we go. The five character traits that make you look more attractive to the opposite sex. Are you ready? Kindness and understanding, intelligence, a sense of humor, being fun-loving, and having an exciting personality.
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7: Here's your Super Hits 102.7 forecast. Lows dip down to about 54 overnight under mainly cloudy skies with a slight chance of rain showers. Winds out of the south 10 to 20 miles per hour. Chance for showers Tuesday. Highs level off around 77. A mix of clouds and sun. Clear skies Tuesday night, 45. And that's your forecast for North Iowa and Southern Minnesota from Super Hits 102.7. 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

0: There's the police and message in a bottle, and I'm Chris Kellogg. 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Turns out, almost everyone has trouble storing more than four items at a time in their short-term memory. Sure, you can repeat those four items all the way into the store. You're going to forget one of them.
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0: Belinda Carlisle in Heaven is a Place on Earth. All right, the FIFA World Cup kicks off next month in the U.S., Mexico, and Canada. And FIFA says that they are going to have three separate opening ceremonies, one in Mexico City on June 11th, another one in Los Angeles on June 12th, and the third in Canada on June the 12th. The stars, it'll be Alanis Morissette in Canada, Katy Perry in Los Angeles, and Maña in Mexico City.
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7: Here's your Super Hits 102.7 forecast. Lows dip down to about 54 overnight under mainly cloudy skies with a slight chance of rain showers. Winds out of the south 10 to 20 miles per hour. Chance for showers Tuesday. Highs level off around 77. A mix of clouds and sun. Clear skies Tuesday night 45. And that's your forecast for North Iowa and Southern Minnesota from Super Hits 102.7. Right now, 59.
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1: Great song from Prince and Kiss. And thanks for being here. I'm Chris Kellogg. By the way, what a big celebration they've got for Prince going on in Minneapolis and around Paisley Park. 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
9: Here's your Super Hits 102.7 forecast. Lows dip down to about 54 overnight under mainly cloudy skies with a slight chance of rain showers. Winds out of the south 10 to 20 miles per hour. Chance for showers Tuesday. Highs level off around 77, a mix of clouds and sun. Clear skies Tuesday night, 45. And that's your forecast for North Iowa and Southern Minnesota from Super Hits 102.7. Right now, 59.

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0: They're the Pointer Sisters in Fire, and thanks for being here. I'm Chris Kellogg. Well, here is a great way to live longer. Just go shopping more often. Don't you like the sound of that? In a 10-year study of 2,000 people, researchers found that men who shopped every day had a 28% lower risk of dying early than those who shop less often. For women, the risk reduction was 23%. Turns out shopping every day could help you live longer by increasing your social contact, your physical fitness, and if it's in a grocery store, buying fresh food.
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0: Bangles. 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
8: Here's your Super Hits 102.7 forecast. Chance of rain showers today. Otherwise, sunshine mixed with clouds at times. Highs level off around 77. Winds out of the west, 15 to 20 miles per hour. Lows level off around 45 tonight. Clear skies. Daytime highs approaching 71 tomorrow. Ample sunshine expected. And that's your forecast for North Iowa and Southern Minnesota from Super Hits 102.7. Right now, it's 63 degrees.
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Sweet dreams are made of these. I'm Jenna Clay, and a couple of birthdays today in the music world. 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

0: Roxette, I'm Jenna Clay, and I don't know if you saw this picture from this motorcycle crash in Canada that sent the motorcycle flying into the air and somehow left it dangling from a traffic light. I mean, it looked like a scene out of a movie, not a real accident. The rider was taken to the hospital, thankfully non-life-threatening injuries. Authorities have not said what caused the crash, but you have to see the picture. It's wild.
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7: Here's your Super Hits 102.7 forecast. Chance of rain showers today. Otherwise, sunshine mixed with clouds at times. Highs level off around 77. Winds out of the west, 15 to 20 miles per hour. Lows level off around 45. Tonight, clear skies. Daytime highs approaching 71. Tomorrow, ample sunshine expected. And that's your forecast for North Iowa and Southern Minnesota from Super Hits 102.7. Right now, it's 63 degrees.
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1: 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Leopards. 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

0: little Hall & Oates on a Tuesday morning. I'm Jenna Clay, and there's an easy way to improve your outlook on life. Forgive. Being forgiving is linked to better psychological well-being. The more forgiving people are, the better their mental health is. Because, yeah, holding a grudge, it hurts you, not them. They don't even know you're holding that grudge.
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1: With look at local news from the KGLO Newsroom, I'm Bob Fisher. The Clear Lake School Board meets tonight. Will decide whether or not to offer a contract to the school's boys basketball coach. Initially, Superintendent Ian Dye recommended to the school board that they not renew the contract of Jeremy Anley. After the district initiated a bullying and harassment investigation at the request of a parent, Anley says he's made several requests to meet with the school board so his side of the story can be heard. But he says Dye has denied the request multiple times and refused to place the item on the board agenda. Petition with 261 signatures was filed at the April meeting of the school board. Well above the 206 required by board policy, to have the issue placed on the agenda for the future meeting. The agenda for tonight's meeting states that the board will address the petition regarding the non-renewal of Anley's contract, with an action item later in the agenda saying that the board will possibly discuss and take action on the issue. Clear Lake School Board will meet tonight at 5:30. The meeting will take place in the middle school library. Governor Reynolds has signed a bill into law that raises the penalty for animal torture to a felony for a first offense, with a potential sentence of up to 5 years in prison.
2: This is already the legal standard across the rest of the country, and it's only common sense that we adopted here in Iowa. Because this isn't just about being punitive. This is about cracking down on intentional, willful, and malicious infliction of pain or prolonged death on innocent animals.
1: A dog named Ember stood at the table near the bill as Reynolds signed it into law yesterday. The weather is dry and Iowa farmers were able to get a lot of seed into the ground this past week. Dar Danielson with more.
3: The USDA crop report says there were 6.5 days suitable for field work last week, the longest stretch we've seen so far this spring. Corn planting moved from 42% to 72% complete. It is now even with last year and ahead of the five-year average by 9%. Soybean planting is also now even with last year at 60% planted. That's 12% above the five-year average. The report shows 19% of the corn has already emerged and 7% of the beans have popped out of the ground. Radio Iowa, I'm Dar Danielson.
1: Bay City man has pleaded guilty to federal methamphetamine and firearm charges. 47-year-old Will York pleaded guilty on Monday in federal court in Sioux City to one count of conspiracy to distribute meth and one count of possession of a firearm in furtherance of a drug trafficking crime. York was previously convicted in Sergoto County of terrorism with the intent to injure and robbery in 2000 and delivery of meth in 2015. The U.S. Attorney for the Northern District of Iowa's office says at Monday's plea hearing, York admitted that from August to October 2024, he and others conspired to distribute at least 500 grams or more of mixed meth, which contained 50 grams or more of pure meth. On October 1st, 2024, York was a passenger in a vehicle with two others. When traffic stopped south of Sioux City, law enforcement found over a pound of pure meth along with two firearms, including a loaded pistol. York admitted that he and another transported the meth from Des Moines to South Dakota for distribution. When sentenced at a later date, York faces a mandatory minimum sentence of 20 years and a maximum of life in prison. For more, head online to KGLOAM.com. 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

0: I just want to stop. I don't want to stop thinking about the 90s. They were great. A website ranked 11 of the best fads of the 90s. Unfortunately, the Macarena was number one. I disagree. Then Pogs, grunge music and style, the Super Soaker, JNCO jeans, did I say that right? 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
6: Here's your Super Hits 102.7 forecast. Sunshine mixed with clouds at times today, with a slight chance of rain showers. High temperatures reach up to 77. Winds out of the west, 15 to 20 miles per hour. Lows level off around 45 tonight. Daytime highs approaching 71 tomorrow. Ample sunshine expected. And that's your forecast for North Iowa and Southern Minnesota from Super Hits 102.7. Right now, it's 63 degrees.
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0: that. 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
0: Hefty slider bag. 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

of cars on National Nutty Fudge Day, Limerick Day, Odometer Day, and International Nurses Day. 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

0: Billy Idol, I'm Jenna Clay. And did you see that Texas couple that went to prom and pretty much won prom by their outfits? They were dressed like the guys in Dumb and Dumber when they wear the orange and blue suits. Well, the guy was dressed in the orange suit with a top hat, and she was dressed in a blue dress with a top hat and cane. And they just, I mean, they won the internet.
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7: Here's your Super Hits 102.7 forecast. Sunshine mixed with clouds at times today, with a slight chance of rain showers. High temperatures reach up to 77. Winds out of the west, 15 to 20 miles per hour. Lows level off around 45 tonight. Daytime highs approaching 71 tomorrow. Ample sunshine expected. And that's your forecast for North Iowa and Southern Minnesota from Super Hits 102.7. Right now, it's 63 degrees.
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0: Van Morrison with Moondance. I'm Jenna Clay, and the state of Mississippi is going viral for the new anti-crime billboards at the Tennessee-Mississippi border. It reads, "Welcome to Mississippi, where the firing squad is legal. Think twice." There's also another one that says, "Turn back now." Okay, my goodness, that definitely escalated quickly.
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1: With look at local news from the KGLO Newsroom, I'm Bob Fisher. The Clear Lake School Board meets tonight will decide whether or not to offer a contract to the school's boys basketball coach. Initially, Superintendent Ian Dye recommended to the school board that they not renew the contract of Jeremy Ainley after the district initiated a bullying and harassment investigation at the request of a parent. Ainley says he's made several requests to meet with the school board so his side of the story can be heard, but he says Dye has denied the request multiple times and refused to place the item on the board agenda. Petition with 261 signatures was filed at the April meeting of the school board, well above the 206 required by board policy to have the issue placed on the agenda for the future meeting. The agenda for tonight's meeting states that the board will address the petition regarding the non-renewal of Ainley's contract, with an action item later in the agenda saying that the board will possibly discuss and take action on the issue. Clear Lake School Board will meet tonight at 5:30. The meeting will take place in the middle school library. Governor Reynolds has signed a bill into law that raises the penalty for animal torture to a felony for a first offense with a potential sentence of up to 5 years in prison.
2: This is already the legal standard across the rest of the country, and it's only common sense that we adopted here in Iowa. Because this isn't just about being punitive. This is about cracking down on intentional, willful, and malicious infliction of pain or prolonged death on innocent animals.
1: A dog named Ember stood at the table near the bill as Reynolds signed it into law yesterday. The weather is dry and Iowa farmers were able to get a lot of seed into the ground this past week. Darn Danielson with more.
3: The USDA crop report says there were 6.5 days suitable for field work last week, the longest stretch we've seen so far this spring. Corn planting moved from 42% to 72% complete. It is now even with last year and ahead of the five-year average by 9%. Soybean planting is also now even with last year at 60% planted. That's 12% above the five-year average. The report shows 19% of the corn has already emerged and 7% of the beans have popped out of the ground. Radio Iowa, I'm Dar Danielson.
1: Bay City man has pleaded guilty to federal methamphetamine and firearm charges. 47-year-old Willie York pleaded guilty on Monday in federal court in Sioux City to one count of conspiracy to distribute meth and one count of possession of a firearm in furtherance of a drug trafficking crime. York was previously convicted in Sergoto County of terrorism with the intent to injure and robbery in 2000 and delivery of meth in 2015. The U.S. Attorney for the Northern District of Iowa's office says at Monday's plea hearing, York admitted that from August to October 2024, he and others conspired to distribute at least 500 grams or more of mixed meth, which contained 50 grams or more of pure meth. On October 1st, 2024, York was a passenger in a vehicle with two others. When traffic stopped south of Sioux City, law enforcement found over a pound of pure meth along with two firearms, including a loaded pistol. York admitted that he and another transported the meth to from Des Moines to South Dakota for distribution. When sentenced at a later date, York faces a mandatory minimum sentence of 20 years and a maximum of life in prison. For more, head online to KGLOAM.com. 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

Coming up, if you're a worrier like me, maybe it's a good thing. There's a certain type of anxiety that can help you live longer. I'll explain. But first, couldn't get it right. It's Climax Blues Band.

0: The Commodores. I'm Jenna Clay, and there's a new study that shows certain types of anxiety can actually help you live longer. So scientists believe there are two different kinds of worriers. I'm probably both. But the first one is unhealthy. It's tied to stress, mood swings, poor mental health. The other, though, is described as being cautious and anxious without emotional instability. Those people, 35% lower risk of death because they're less likely to engage in unhealthy things, risky behavior. So maybe your anxious friend isn't really overthinking. 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
4: Here's your Super Hits 102.7 forecast. Sunshine mixed with clouds at times today, with a slight chance of rain showers. High temperatures reach up to 77. Winds out of the west, 15 to 20 miles per hour. Lows level off around 45 tonight. Daytime highs approaching 71 tomorrow. Ample sunshine expected. And that's your forecast for North Iowa and Southern Minnesota from Super Hits 102.7. Right now, 63.
5: As North Iowa...
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0: Ace of Base, I'm Jenna Clay. There's a new survey that ranked the best and worst drivers. So coming in at the top, number three, Pennsylvania, number two, Connecticut, number one, Florida. I don't know about that. The worst drivers, close to the bottom, Wisconsin, then Utah, and the worst, North Dakota. Do we agree with this list?
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7: Here's your Super Hits 102.7 forecast. Sunshine mixed with clouds at times today, with a slight chance of rain showers. High temperatures reach up to 77. Winds out of the west, 15 to 20 miles per hour. Lows level off around 45 tonight. Daytime highs approaching 71 tomorrow. Ample sunshine expected. And that's your forecast for North Iowa and Southern Minnesota from Super Hits 102.7. Right now, 63.
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1: With look at local news from the KGLO Newsroom, I'm Bob Fisher. The Clear Lake School Board meets tonight. Will decide whether or not to offer a contract to the school's boys basketball coach. Initially, Superintendent Ian Dye recommended to the school board that they not renew the contract of Jeremy Amley after the district initiated a bullying and harassment investigation at the request of a parent. Amley says he's made several requests to meet with the school board so his side of the story can be heard. But he says Dye has denied the request multiple times and refused to place the item on the board agenda. Petition with 261 signatures was filed at the April meeting of the school board. Well above the 206 required by board policy to have the issue placed on the agenda for the future meeting. The agenda for tonight's meeting states that the board will address the petition regarding the non-renewal of Ainley's contract, with an action item later in the agenda saying that the board will possibly discuss and take action on the issue. Clear Lake School Board will meet tonight at 5:30. The meeting will take place in the middle school library. Governor Reynolds has signed a bill into law that raises the penalty for animal torture to a felony for a first offense with a potential sentence of up to 5 years in prison.
2: This is already the legal standard across the rest of the country, and it's only common sense that we adopted here in Iowa. Because this isn't just about being punitive. This is about cracking down on intentional, willful, and malicious infliction of pain or prolonged death on innocent animals.
1: A dog named Ember stood at the table near the bill as Reynolds signed it into law yesterday. The weather is dry and Iowa farmers were able to get a lot of seed into the ground this past week. Dar Danielson with more.
3: The USDA crop report says there were 6.5 days suitable for field work last week, the longest stretch we've seen so far this spring. Corn planting moved from 42% to 72% complete. It is now even with last year and ahead of the 5-year average by 9%. Soybean planting is also now even with last year at 60% planted. That's 12% above the 5-year average. The report shows 19% of the corn has already emerged and 7% of the beans have popped out of the ground. Radio Iowa, I'm Dar Danielson.
1: Bay City man has pleaded guilty to federal methamphetamine and firearm charges. 47-year-old Will York pleaded guilty on Monday in federal court in Sioux City to one count of conspiracy to distribute meth and one count of possession of a firearm in furtherance of a drug trafficking crime. York was previously convicted in Sergoto County of terrorism with the intent to injure and robbery in 2000 and delivery of meth in 2015. The U.S. Attorney for the Northern District of Iowa's office says at Monday's plea hearing, York admitted that from August to October 2024, he and others conspired to distribute at least 500 grams or more of mixed meth, which contained 50 grams or more of pure meth. On October 1st, 2024, York was a passenger in a vehicle with two others. When traffic stopped south of Sioux City, law enforcement found over a pound of pure meth along with two firearms, including a loaded pistol. York admitted that he and another transported the meth from Des Moines to South Dakota for distribution. When sentenced at a later date, York faces a mandatory minimum sentence of 20 years and a maximum of life in prison. For more, head online to KGLOAM.com. 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

0: 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That is your Lost Classic. 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
7: This look at Super Hits 102.7 forecast. Slight chance of rain showers today. Otherwise, sunshine mixed with clouds at times. High temperatures reach up to 77. Westerly winds 15 to 20 miles per hour. Clear skies tonight. Lows dip down to about 45. Daytime highs approaching 71 tomorrow. Ample sunshine expected. And that's your forecast for North Iowa and Southern Minnesota from Super Hits 102.7. Currently 61.
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I'm Jenna Clay, and here is something we all face in a public restroom. 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Well, paper towels are superior for drying your hands off, but of course they're bad for the environment, you know, so you get to pick whatever's more important to you.

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0: Walking on Sunshine. I am Jenna Clay, and more than a billion young people are at risk of permanent hearing loss from unsafe listening habits. Nearly a quarter of young people are regularly cranking volumes to dangerous levels. We know something about that. I used to dance on speakers. I can sort of hear.
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10: Here's your Super Hits 102.7 forecast. Slight chance of rain showers today. Otherwise, sunshine mixed with clouds at times. High temperatures reach up to 77. Westerly winds 15 to 20 miles per hour. Clear skies tonight. Lows dip down to about 45. Daytime highs approaching 71 tomorrow. Ample sunshine expected. And that's your forecast for North Iowa and Southern Minnesota from Super Hits 102.7. Currently 61.
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0: Margaritaville. I'm Jenna Clay, and your mental ability goes up and down during the day as much as 30%. So morning is when creativity, alertness, and logic are at their peak. So mornings are ideal for writing, working creatively, and discussing tough topics. However, we are the dumbest between 2 and 3 in the afternoon. Because of our natural biorhythms, our brains hit a lull around 2 p.m. each day, and that makes it the worst time to learn anything new. So to me, that means that we should just leave before the 2 p.m. lull, right?
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0: From their album, World Machine, Level 42, and there's something about you, and it's true. Hey, it's Jay Coffey. Got a couple of things you might want to know. Well, Mortal Kombat 2 pulled in $41 million over the weekend, nearly doubling its 2021 original. That quirky Fox series, Best Medicine, a great show, has been renewed for a second season. And a new game show is coming to NBC based on Wordle with Today Show host Savannah Guthrie. 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
6: Here's your Super Hits 102.7 forecast. Slight chance of rain showers today. Otherwise, lots of sunshine. High temperatures reach up to 77. Winds out of the west, 15 to 20 miles per hour. Clear skies tonight, lows around 45. Daytime highs approaching 71 tomorrow. Ample sunshine expected. And that's your forecast for North Iowa and Southern Minnesota from Super Hits 102.7. Currently, it's 63 degrees.
7: Twins bus trips are back.
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1: Super Hits 102.7. That was a massive international hit from Madonna. A little Vogue with Jay Coffey, of course, coming off that movie Dick Tracy. And speaking of movies, new in theaters this Friday, In the Gray follows a covert team of elite operatives who live in the global shadows. Now, when a ruthless despot steals a $1 billion fortune, the team is sent in to steal it back. What begins as an impossible heist gets much worse, spiraling into an all-out war of strategy, deception, and survival. The movie is rated R, but we don't have a score yet.
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9: Here's your Super Hits 102.7 forecast. Slight chance of rain showers today. Otherwise, lots of sunshine. High temperatures reach up to 77. Winds out of the west, 15 to 20 miles per hour. Clear skies tonight, lows around 45. Daytime highs approaching 71 tomorrow. Ample sunshine expected. And that's your forecast for North Iowa and Southern Minnesota from Super Hits 102.7. Currently, it's 63 degrees.
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0: There's only one, the great Billy Joel from his album The Stranger and My Life. Hey, it's Jay Coffey. So at what time of the day are we less intelligent? Well, apparently it's between 2 and 3 in the afternoon, according to intelligence experts. And that's because of our natural biorhythms. Our brains hit a lull right around 2 p.m. every day, and this makes it the worst time to learn anything new, but a great time to take a 20-minute nap.
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10: Here's your Super Hits 102.7 forecast. Slight chance of rain showers today. Otherwise, lots of sunshine. High temperatures reach up to 77. Winds out of the west, 15 to 20 miles per hour. Clear skies tonight, lows around 45. Daytime highs approaching 71 tomorrow. Ample sunshine expected. And that's your forecast for North Iowa and Southern Minnesota from Super Hits 102.7. Right now, it's 64 degrees.
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0: From their album Out of Time, out of May 1991, R.E.M. and Losing My Religion. Hey, it's Jay Coffey. So Great American Media announced that its original series, When Hope Calls Brookfield, well, it's been renewed for a fourth season, with its ensemble cast returning for an all-new season premiering in spring of 2027. Today's featured band on the Daily Double Play was formed in Chicago in 1978 and are best known for their theme song for the film Rocky III.
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10: Here's your Super Hits 102.7 forecast. Slight chance of rain showers today. Otherwise, lots of sunshine. High temperatures reach up to 77. Winds out of the west, 15 to 20 miles per hour. Clear skies tonight, lows around 45. Daytime highs approaching 71 tomorrow. Ample sunshine expected. And that's your forecast for North Iowa and Southern Minnesota from Super Hits 102.7. Right now, it's 64 degrees.
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give 100% at work. 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

0: Well, that's summertime fun out of 1981 from the Go-Go's, and our lips are sealed. Hey, it's Jay Coffey with some products that became wildly popular after people started using them in ways the creators never intended. For example, Listerine went from antiseptic and floor cleaner to mouthwash after a 1920s ad campaign turned bad breath into a public crisis. Superglue was almost a total failure until it stuck the right way. Bubble wrap wasn't born to protect packages. It started off as wallpaper. And 7-Up was basically a mood soda before it was a lemon-lime refresher.
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9: Here's your Super Hits 102.7 forecast. High temperatures reach up to 77 today under mainly sunny skies, northwest winds 15 to 20 miles per hour. Lows around 45 tonight. High of 71 tomorrow. Daytime highs approaching 75 Thursday under partly cloudy skies. 84 Friday. Slight chance of rain showers. And that's your forecast for North Iowa and Southern Minnesota from Super Hits 102.7. Right now, it's 70 degrees.
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0: England's Depeche Mode, rolling back the calendar to May 1990, coming off that Violator album, Good Stuff and Policy of Truth. Jay Coffey, so we're getting the first look at Prime Video's upcoming action-adventure series, Ride or Die, which stars Octavia Spencer, one of my favorite actresses. Now, the streamer has released some of the first photos for the series and will launch with all 8 episodes coming up July 15th on Prime Video.
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10: Here's your Super Hits 102.7 forecast. High temperatures reach up to 77 today under mainly sunny skies. Northwest winds 15 to 20 miles per hour. Lows around 45 tonight. High of 71 tomorrow. Daytime highs approaching 75 Thursday under partly cloudy skies. 84 Friday. Slight chance of rain showers. And that's your forecast for North Iowa and Southern Minnesota from Super Hits 102.7. Right now, it's 70 degrees.
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0: your second and final big hit on the Hot 100 with Still the One, and yes, you are, Jay Coffey. And did you know frozen pizza is the most common food people keep in the freezer as a backup? Due to digital alternatives, 50% of us never use physical mail anymore. Juicy Fruit Gum was the first product to use a UPS symbol with a barcode. A giraffe can clean its ears with its 21-inch tongue, and joking on the job strengthens bonds between employees, improves communication, and even performance.
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1: With a look at local news from the KGLO Newsroom, I'm Bob Fisher. Good Lake School Board meets tonight. We'll decide whether or not to offer a contract to the school's boys basketball coach. Initially, Superintendent Ian Dye recommended to the school board that they not renew the contract to Jeremy Anley after the district initiated a bullying and harassment investigation at the request of a parent. Anley says he's made several requests to meet with the school board so his side of the story can be heard, but he says Dye has denied the request multiple times and refused to place the item on a board agenda. A petition with 261 signatures was filed at the April meeting of the school board. It's well above the 206 required by a board policy to have the issue placed on an agenda at a future meeting. The agenda for tonight's meeting states that the board will address the petition regarding the non-renewal of Anley's contract. The action item later on the agenda is saying the board will possibly discuss and take action on the issue. Clay Lake School Board meets tonight at 5:30. Meeting takes place in the middle school library. The new sculptures to be part of the River City Sculptures on Parade are being installed in downtown Mason City today. Artists are in town to see their works of art being placed on pedestals on the 1.7-mile route that winds through the downtown area. Percy Chester of Minneapolis is participating for the first time and says she's enjoyed her time in Mason City.
2: Just the last 2 days, meeting people who are so friendly, so welcoming, thrilled that, A, I came, and that, you know, that I wanted to participate. And meeting some of the other artists who do this all the time and travel all around the country. It's just a venue I hadn't any real understanding about. So that was fun to see and hear about.
1: Around 80 sculptures are part of the display. Founded in 2012, the River City Sculptures on Parade operates in partnership with Sculpture One Partner Network, which also has similar programs at Webster City, Mankato, and Eau Claire, Wisconsin. Organizers hope to have new maps of the display out in a couple of weeks. For more, you can head to the story at KGLOAM.com. A Bay City man has pleaded guilty to federal methamphetamine and firearm charges. 47-year-old Willie York pleaded guilty on Monday in federal court in Sioux City to one count of conspiracy to distribute meth and one count of possession of a firearm in furtherance of a drug trafficking crime. York was previously convicted in Sergoto County of terrorism with the intent to injure and robbery in 2000 and delivery of meth in 2015. The U.S. Attorney for the Northern District of Iowa's office says at Monday's plea hearing, York admitted that from August to October in 2024, he and others conspired to distribute at least 500 grams or more of mixed meth, which contained 50 grams or more of pure meth. On October 1st, 2024, York was a passenger in a vehicle with two others when traffic stopped south of Sioux City. Law enforcement found over a pound of pure meth along with two firearms, including a loaded pistol. York admitted he and others transported the meth from Des Moines to South Dakota for distribution. When sentenced at a later date, he faces between 20 to life in prison. For more on these stories and others, head online to KGLOAM.com. 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

0: Phil Collins improvising some of the lyrics on Don't Lose My Number. Hey, this is Jay Coffey. You know, insufficient sleep is linked to a host of health problems. So here's just a few things to try to help you fall asleep. First of all, a recent study found that writing out a to-do list of future tasks actually helped people fall asleep 9 minutes faster than people who wrote about tasks they've already accomplished that day. Now, staying in bed and trying to make yourself fall asleep is really a bad idea because it may train your brain to associate your bedroom with insomnia and worries. Instead, if you lie awake for more than, say, 20 to 30 minutes, get out of bed and do something else like read a book, but nothing too exciting. 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
8: Here's your Super Hits 102.7 forecast. 77 this afternoon under mainly sunny skies. Winds out of the northwest, 20 to 25 miles per hour. Lows around 45 tonight. Tomorrow, 71. A mix of clouds and sun Thursday with daytime highs approaching 75. 84, slight chance for showers Friday. And that's your forecast for North Iowa and Southern Minnesota from Super Hits 102.7. Right now, 72.
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0: the Human League, scoring their second chart topper in the summer of 1986 with Human. Hey, it is Jay Coffey. So new in theaters this Friday, Obsession. Now, after winning his crush's heart, a hopeless romantic finds himself getting exactly what he asked for, but soon discovers that some desires come at a dark, sinister price. This is a rom-com that's gone wrong, and Obsession is dauntingly disturbing while also skillfully amusing and thrilling. It's rated R, 96% on Rotten Tomatoes.
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7: Here's your Super Hits 102.7 forecast. 77 this afternoon under mainly sunny skies. Winds out of the northwest, 20 to 25 miles per hour. Lows around 45 tonight. Tomorrow, 71. A mix of clouds and sun Thursday with daytime highs approaching 75. 84, slight chance for showers Friday. And that's your forecast for North Iowa and Southern Minnesota from Super Hits 102.7. Right now, 72.
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0: 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Hey, it's Jay Coffey, and here's a really easy way to improve your outlook on life. 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
6: Here's your Super Hits 102.7 forecast. Highs around 77 this afternoon. Under sunny skies, northwest winds 20 to 25 miles per hour. Tonight, lows around 45. Clear skies tomorrow, high of 71. Daytime highs approaching 75 Thursday under partly cloudy skies. 84 Friday, slight chance of rain showers. And that's your forecast for North Iowa and Southern Minnesota from Super Hits 102.7. Right now, it's 75 degrees.
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0: Chrissy Hahn and the Pretenders taking us back to May 1994 for I'll Stand By You. Hey, it is Jake Coffey. So the Burrows will be arriving on Netflix this month in a seemingly perfect retirement community. A grieving newcomer's monstrous encounter inspires him to join a misfit crew of unlikely heroes who uncover a dark secret that proves their golden years are more dangerous and they're more formidable than anyone expects. The Burrow series does arrive on May 21st on Netflix. Still it.
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4: Here's your Super Hits 102.7 forecast. Highs around 77 this afternoon. Under sunny skies, northwest winds 20 to 25 miles per hour. Tonight, low.

0: is around 45. Clear skies tomorrow, high of 71. Daytime highs approaching 75 Thursday under partly cloudy skies. 84 Friday, slight chance of rain showers. And that's your forecast for North Iowa and Southern Minnesota from Super Hits 102.7. Right now, it's 75 degrees.
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0: Heart of Glass from Blondie, still waiting for their brand new album, High Noon, should be out any time now. 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
9: Always say, it's good for the geese, it's always good for the gander.

Everybody's favorite in-between day? 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Happy Tuesday anyway. I'm John Summers. Here comes Rod Stewart at Tonight's the Night. It's going to be all right. Really, it will.

0: Might as well, Van Halen and Jump. Okay, guess who's going to jump into marital bliss here? Taylor Swift and Travis Kelce. This is, everybody's favorite power couple, I guess. In a big Swift family dinner, it was last night. They went out, of course, kind of low-key. And we had the family from both sides, I should say, in preparation for the big day. It's the last big soiree before they get hitched. And, boy, they seem happy. I mean, as far as, power couples go, I guess. 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
9: Here's your Super Hits 102.7 forecast. Mainly sunny this afternoon with daytime highs approaching 77. Northwest winds 20 to 25 miles per hour. Tonight, lows dip down to about 45. Daytime highs approaching 71. Tomorrow, bright sunshine expected. Mid-70s Thursday, mid-80s Friday, with a slight chance of rain showers. And that's your forecast for North Iowa and Southern Minnesota from Super Hits 102.7. Right now, 75.
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0: 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Taylor Dayne, Tell It to My Heart, also the title of her memoirs, which she has penned a couple of years ago. This is John Summers. Now, here's some weird facts. You can't get this out of your head. If human beings had the same arm proportions as, say, a T-Rex, a 6 foot tall person would have arms that are about 11 inches long.
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10: Here's your Super Hits 102.7 forecast. Mainly sunny this afternoon with daytime highs approaching 77. Northwest winds 20 to 25 miles per hour. Tonight, lows dip down to about 45. Daytime highs approaching 71. Tomorrow, bright sunshine expected. Mid-70s Thursday, mid-80s Friday, with a slight chance of rain showers. And that's your forecast for North Iowa and Southern Minnesota from Super Hits 102.7. Right now, 75.
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Now, chances are you have your phone when you wake up in the morning, right? 86% of Americans check their phones within like the first 10 minutes of awaking. But maybe that's a habit.

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Who am I talking about? 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KC and the Sunshine Band.

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0: Today's lost classic, Don't Shed a Tear, from Paul Carrack. And this guy was the lead singer for Mike and the Mechanics, for Ace, How Long, that's him. He co-wrote that song as well. And Squeeze, I can't think of any others, but right at the top of my head. Anywho, this song was co-written by the same guy who co-wrote Hit Me With Your Best Shot by Pat Benatar. So there's hit potential there. And this song was a huge hit for Paul Carrack. Solo, his biggest, Don't Shed a Tear, from 1987. And it is today's lost classic. 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
10: Here's your Super Hits 102.7 forecast. High of 77 this afternoon under mainly sunny skies. Northwest winds 20 to 25 miles per hour. Tonight, 45. Tomorrow, 72. Temps above average Thursday and Friday with highs from the mid-70s to the mid-80s. Slight chance for storms Thursday. Slight chance of rain showers on Friday. And that's your forecast for North Iowa and Southern Minnesota from Super Hits 102.7. Currently, it's 75 degrees.
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0: for Hits 102.7. You are not alone. Michael Jackson. A lot of folks are recommending the biopic. I have not yet seen it. I got the stuff to do. You know, it's busy. Hey, the ultra rich are into survival bunkers. You hear about this? It's true. There's a company called Survival Condo Project. Hopefully there's no HOA. Anyway, the project is less a bunker and more a luxury apocalypse fantasy. 15 stories underground, it's a decommissioned nuclear missile silo. Now, the complex comes complete with a subterranean swimming pool, water slide, saunas, movie theater, dog park, all that stuff. And just so you could weather the nuclear storm, so to speak.
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8: Here's your Super Hits 102.7 forecast. High of 77 this afternoon under mainly sunny skies. Northwest winds 20 to 25 miles per hour. Tonight, 45. Tomorrow, 72. Temps above average Thursday and Friday with highs from the mid-70s to the mid-80s. Slight chance for storms Thursday. Slight chance of rain showers on Friday. And that's your forecast for North Iowa and Southern Minnesota from Super Hits 102.7. Currently, it's 75 degrees.
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0: Miracles! It's the Starship. I'm sorry, Jefferson Starship. I aim to be precise. Am I lying? I'm not lying, or am I? According to Psychology Today, more than 80% of lies go undetected.
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0: Pretenders, Chrissy Hynde and Company, and Brass in Pocket. I'm Special John Summers here. And boy, you're happy to know that actor Mel Gibson has found romance after all this time. Someone who is described, sorry for this, as a smoking hot Italian actress. Her name is Antonella Salvucci. And, I guess that descriptor is deserved. Anyway, he was spotted and she together during a romantic outing in the Eternal City, which, in case you don't remember, is Rome.
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11: Here's your Super Hits 102.7 forecast. Lows dip down to about 45 tonight under clear skies. Winds out of the northwest, 10 to 20 miles.

0: per hour. Bright sunshine tomorrow. Daytime highs approaching 72. Lows around 43 tomorrow night. Clear skies. Slight chance of thunderstorms Thursday. Slight chance of rain showers on Friday. And that's your forecast for North Iowa and Southern Minnesota from Super Hits 102.7. Currently, it's 73 degrees.
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Southern Fried Rock and Roll 38 Special just caught up in you. All right, ladies. Oh, ladies. Here's something that men find attractive that has nothing to do with, your body or whatever. Your sense of humor. Now, making somebody laugh creates an instant bond, is what it's said here. And a good sense of humor doesn't mean you have to be a comedian, cracking one-liners all the time like Rodney Dangerfield. It's about finding joy.

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0: Peter Gabriel, big time, and he certainly is. Yes, John Summers, and so is Taylor Swift and Travis Kelce, America's favorite power couple, I guess, or the world's favorite power couple. They were seen having dinner with the family on both sides, and they're just typical folks. They're getting ready for the big wedding day, which will be the event, a social event of the year, probably, maybe the millennium. But anyway, they're always spotted, paparazzi in tow. And you know how that goes.
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10: Here's your Super Hits 102.7 forecast. Lows dip down to about 45 tonight under clear skies. Winds out of the northwest, 10 to 20 miles per hour. Bright sunshine tomorrow. Daytime highs approaching 72. Lows around 43 tomorrow night. Clear skies. Slight chance of thunderstorms Thursday. Slight chance of rain showers on Friday. And that's your forecast for North Iowa and Southern Minnesota from Super Hits 102.7. Currently, it's 72 degrees.
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0: I'll be there for you. 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
3: Here's your Super Hits 102.7 forecast. Lows dip down to about 45 tonight under clear skies. Winds out of the northwest, 10 to 20 miles per hour. Bright sunshine tomorrow. Daytime highs approaching 72. Lows around 43 tomorrow night. Clear skies. Slight chance of thunderstorms Thursday. Slight chance of rain showers on Friday. And that's your forecast for North Iowa and Southern Minnesota from Super Hits 102.7. Currently, it's 72 degrees.
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0: Wang Chung, everybody. Everybody have fun tonight. How can you not have fun listening to Wang Chung? 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
13: Here's your Super Hits 102.7 forecast. Lows dip down to about 45 tonight under clear skies. Winds out of the northwest, 10 to 20 miles per hour. Bright sunshine tomorrow. Daytime highs approaching 72. Lows around 43 tomorrow night. Clear skies. Slight chance of thunderstorms Thursday. Slight chance of rain showers on Friday. And that's your forecast for North Iowa and Southern Minnesota from Super Hits 102.7. Currently, it's 70 degrees.
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0: sting of the police there. 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
10: Here's your Super Hits 102.7 forecast. Lows dip down to about 45 tonight under clear skies. Winds out of the northwest, 10 to 20 miles per hour. Bright sunshine tomorrow. Daytime highs approaching 72. Lows around 43 tomorrow night. Clear skies. Slight chance of thunderstorms Thursday. Slight chance of rain showers on Friday. And that's your forecast for North Iowa and Southern Minnesota from Super Hits 102.7. Currently, it's 70 degrees.
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0: Ambrosia and the biggest part of me there. It's David Pack and Company. I'm John Summers. Now, which emotion lasts longest? Sadness. Sadness is the longest lasting of the emotions, unfortunately. Finds one of the first ever studies to look at why some emotions stick around much longer than others. When compared to being irritated, ashamed, surprised, even bored, it's sadness. 240 times longer than any other emotion. Yeah.
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